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1: 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Before we saw the world, we saw her. She was our first sky.
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